didn't have my baby by my side. When I didn't know where she was out with some other guy.

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And that's one thing that you'll never in your life ever have to worry about me.

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1: What?
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